Looks like the snow is gonna fall. And I'm still waiting at the station. Hey, brother, have you got the time to share a cup of radiation? Looks like the dog is on the move, telling the little doggies what to do. Hey, sister, have you heard the news? Gonna be a better place for me.

Bonnie Raitt, Three-Time Loser zu John Mayall, When the Devil Starts Crying.

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And they're saying not to panic, and it's like a broken record, as if anybody knows what that is. And they're saying that we'll manage, it's the hottest one on record, and they're saying that that's just the way it is. Now I can taste it coming, I can taste it with my tongue. My children are so heavy, but I pick them up and run. And I know I'll have to swim soon when the water gets too high.

Hallelujah. I heard a demo tape from PVC and the Berlin Wave washed over me. While the Wall City Rockets were starting to go, a brand new star from the DDR, Nina Hagen, jumped the wall, teamed up with the Loc and the record.

It was just two lovers sitting in the car, listening to Blonde, falling for each other. Pink and orange skies, feeling super childish. No Donald Glover, missed call from my mother.

with just two lovers. Feet up on the dash, driving nowhere fast, burning through the summer. Radio on blast, make the moment last. She got solar power. Minutes feel like hours.